0: Elvis will have live and kicking in just a little while. 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
2: How about a live song from a band named after a gun? 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No, not the guess who. The group is 38 Special, and they formed in 1974 with Donnie Van Zant on vocals. 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And if you were to see 38 Special live, it would sound just like this. 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
6: Northeast PA's classic rock, Rock 107. Scott live here at King's Pizza at South Mountain Boulevard in Mountaintop. To say we've had a great turnout would be an understatement, and all it took was me to say this is my hometown, so Mountaintop, you're doing me proud. Seen a lot of familiar faces tonight and given out a lot of these Coors Light End of Summer Freedom concert tickets, but don't worry, if you still want some, you've got time. I'll be here for another half hour giving these things out along with other Coors Light swag, including glasses, koozies, and keychains. 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
2: As you know, I'm on tour a lot, so my rolling house, the tour bus, is often Alice's Attic mobile radio studio. In Europe, the tour bus are actually two stories, and usually all tour buses in the U.S. and Europe have showers and all the other amenities you could want. Giant television, double beds, everything you can think of. But I want to tell you about an incident in Europe, and don't worry, everyone is fine, but our bus had a little accident. We're driving late at night. There's an accident ahead of us, and our driver, who is the best driver in the world, sees the flashing lights, so he turns into the next lane. What you don't see is the car that was in the accident in the other lane. And in order for him to miss the car, he would have had to slam on the brakes and we would have all been plastered to the wall. So he just went ahead and the front end of the car clipped it. And of course, and the thing was Alice Cooper's bus wrecks and all this. It would have. If he would have turned even more farther to the right to try to miss it, he would have been off the road and we would have been rolling down a hill. So

0: John, this one's for you, our best driver in the world. I'm grateful we're all okay, and remember to be safe on the road, people, because as old adage used to say, speed kills. This had nothing to do with speed. This had everything to do with absolutely an invisible target in front of us. Well, you finally pushed me too far, so I'm turning this radio show around. We're going back to Germany after a short break if you don't calm down in the back seat.
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14: Somewhere lurking in the dark shadows is a radio host who doesn't suck, even though he's always been a bit of a freak. But he does think you're worthy of listening to his show. Crank up the most talented man whose eye makeup is better than yours. The king of your kind. It's Alice's Attic with Alice Cooper.
15: Welcome to the top of the hour. It's that time when I check in on you to make sure that you're all paying attention. I know everyone talks about ADHD, so you're probably doing five things at once and didn't even realize that Alice Cooper said your name on the radio. Brenda, Jennifer, and Doug. Okay, good. You're back. Let's get to some quick music while I have your focus.
14: Alice's Attic with Alice Cooper.

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0: Imitation is the sincerest form of flattery. Either that, or they just ran out of song ideas. 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
1: Dave Grohl is everywhere. And to think he was once just known as the drummer for Nirvana, this evening we've got the Foo Fighters covering a song from 1978. If I said the name Jerry Rafferty, would you be able to guess what song it is? Some of you would. Oh, this is the one. Here's the Foos doing Baker Street.

0: hasn't flown the coop. 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
1: Hey, Alice, Detroit native Brian Johnson here. My family and I met you at Scottsdale Fashion Square Mall in November 2024. Although I have three sons and one daughter, you met my youngest son, Luke Angelo, a.k.a. LJ, my daughter, Hannah Marie, and my wife, Edith. My daughter, Hannah, is a self-taught guitarist and pianist and is an avid rocker. When my daughter and I first saw you at the mall, I said, Hannah, that's Alice Cooper. Hannah said, no, Dad, Alice Cooper's taller. I told her, no, it's Alice. I know, I grew up with his music and concerts in Detroit back in the 70s. I walked up to you and said, Alice, to which you replied, moi. When my oldest son, Brian Jr., saw the pictures of our meeting, he printed them so that I could possibly get them autographed by you. You probably get a lot of these types of requests, but an autograph would be great. Your Detroit brother, Brian K. Johnson Sr. Of course, I would sign it. There'd be no problem. I think it sounds like you're raising your kids really, really well. They're all rockers. Well, of course, they're from Detroit, so that's it's in the DNA. Okay, shoppers, see you at the mall.
0: You're mere moments away from more Alice.
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0: From early days in Detroit, to teen angst in Arizona, to shock rock in L.A., to his rise to Rock and Roll Hall of Famer, one man is superbly seasoned to guide you through this magnificent musical journey.
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1: The premise of the movie is pretty funny, and so is the film. Old School is about depressed men in their 30s who seek to relive their college days by starting a fraternity and the tribulations they encounter in doing so. Will Ferrell was the tank. He could drink more beer than anybody else. I've got one of the songs from the Old School soundtrack for you, so take it away, Dave. Here I Go Again, Whitesnake.

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1: Well, I know you love the facts, and the freakier the better, so let's get to it. Here we go. The odds of getting a straight flush in poker are 72,192 to 1. I've had it happen to me in poker games, and I've actually had a few. I've only seen one royal flush, though, in my life. Steve Hunter had it. A baby puffin is called a puffling. That might not be on the final. Greg Allman was married 7 times, 3 times before his 30th birthday. Some people just do not know how to pick them. Only one NFL team has a plant for a logo. It's the New Orleans Saint, who have a fleur-de-lis, or French lily, as its symbol. That's not really something to be terrified of, is it? We are the French lily. Oh, okay. About 700 grapes go into one bottle of wine. There are more microorganisms in a single teaspoon of soil than there are people on the planet. That's 8 billion. Iceland is completely free of mosquitoes due to its unique climate and frequent freezes. And finally tonight, the Czech Republic has the highest beer consumption per capita in the world. And them's the facts, my favorite little feeks. If you see a bunch of mosquitoes that are thumbing a ride out of Iceland, don't pick them up.
0: Alice Cooper is coming up next.
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1: The Disregard of Timekeeping was the title of the debut album by what late 80s rock band? Bonham. Yes, John Bonham's son, Jason, inherited his father's musical talent, if not his appetites, and the band Bonham formed in 1989. He was only 14 when his father died. Here's a hit from Bonham's debut studio album. The song is Wait For You, co-written with my buddy Bonham.

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0: Welcome to the deepest confines of the mind of Alice Cooper. It's a bit dusty up here, and oh, is it cluttered. There's a memory of hanging out with John Lennon and Anne Murray at L.A.'s The Troubadour in 73. And over here is Alice's Cortez High School locker combination. And why is there a random recollection of pre-concert pickled herring in Oslo in 2017? But amidst the mélange, there's a wealth of rock and roll tidbits and knowledge that never fails to entertain and engage. So without further ado, here's your fastidious host. It's Alice's Attic with Alice Cooper.
2: Top of the evening, or top of whatever time it is where you're listening to my dulcet tones. It's Alice Cooper here, and yes, I'm still alive, still touring, and still doing radio for your people every night of the week. You're welcome. I've been sober a long time, 43 years, healthier than I've ever been. I don't avoid sugar. I don't avoid salt. I don't avoid anything. I just don't eat a lot of food, that's all. All right, I'm here to play the music that makes the young girls cry, as Barry Manilow once said, and is not going to get played. So here we go.
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1: Well, I got a song from a fantastic musician who I was proud to call a friend. George Harrison and I were at Max's Kansas City one night, and I had this ring on that was an eyeball set into silver. And he says, "Oh, that's a great ring." And I took it off and gave it to him. And then he gave me a gold friendship ring that I still have, which I cherish because George Harrison was such a good guy. After the Beatles, he had a lot of solo success, and in 1970 put out a triple album called All Things Must Pass. He was sort of like the under in the Beatles. Every album, he wrote at least one or two songs that were really memorable songs, and they were all minor songs, all in minor keys. And he was certainly the most, well, let's say spiritual of the four. Tonight's classic comes from that triple album, which has songs including My Sweet Lord, Wah Wah, and this one, What Is Life?

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0: 1941, December 7th, attack on Pearl Harbor. Japan's surprise aerial assault on the U.S. naval base in Hawaii destroyed much of the Pacific Fleet and killed over 2,400 Americans. The attack abruptly ended American neutrality, immediately bringing the United States into World War II and unifying the nation to fight in both the Pacific and European theaters.
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1: 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I heard your intro, See You on the Other Side, and gave tribute to Glenn Buxton. As you know, Glenn spent his last years in Clarion, Iowa. He lived next door to my grandma. I mowed her lawn and would occasionally mow for Glenn, too. I graduated in 1997, same year Glenn died. One conversation I had with him, I'll never forget. I was mowing, and he stopped me and asked me if I knew anything about

0: band as the Earwigs that turned into finally Alice Cooper. Dennis is still one of the finest bass players on the planet. If you'd like to share a story with me or want me to share stories with you, drop me a line at alice@aliceisattic.com. Glenn, there's almost as many stories about Glenn as there are about Keith Moon. Glenn was truly a Bowery boy. He belonged in that movie, The Bowery Boys. All right, Glenn, if you're listening, the soul show's for you.
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0: Linkin Park on Northeast PA's Classic Rock, Rock 107. That starts the show for us tonight. Welcome aboard. It's your buddy, Chairman of the Board, Ed Hamilton. You got me until 5:30 a.m. And with me comes some great music. Here's what I have planned for you tonight. We'll do some Queen, some Van Halen. Tom Petty's coming up, Blink 182. We'll get to Zeppelin and Goo Goo Dolls. U2 on the horizon. We'll get to some U2 tonight. Cheap Trick's coming up. We'll also get to Seeger and Weezer and Queensryche, Ramones, and so much more. You gotta stay tuned.
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0: Classic rock from Scorpions on Northeast PA's Classic Rock, Rock 107. We also heard from Blink 182, Tom Petty, Van Halen, Green Day, Queen and Bowie. Nazareth kicked it all off. Hey, stick around, man. I'll be right back with some Ram Jam, some Guess Who, and some R.E.M.
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0: 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We also heard from the Stones, Zeppelin, Talking Heads, REM, Ram Jam, Billy Idol. Whew, that's a mouthful. And some Guess Who. If you stay tuned, Goo Goo Dolls on the way, some Van the Man, Morrison, Faith No More, and more.
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0: classic rock from the Doobie Brothers on Northeast PA's Classic Rock, Rock 107. You guys might have loved, maybe enjoyed, maybe love is a bit strong, the debate my son and I had about Little Latin Loopy Lou. I claimed it was Mitch Ryder and the Detroit Wheels who did the version that we all like, and my son said, no, it's the Doobie Brothers. I'm like, dude, Doobie Brothers singing Little Latin Loopy Lou? I think not.
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in the middle of a long nonstop set of classic rock with my boys out of Queens, New York. They looked like cartoons. They played like absolute madmen. It's the Ramones on Rock 107.

0: Classic rock from David Bowie on Northeast PA's Classic Rock. Rock 107 later this morning at 10 o'clock to be exact. It's the 10 at 10. Neil's here every day. He kicks the show off with his 10 at 10. 10 great songs from one great year. This morning, that great year is 1986. Stay tuned.
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0: 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Rock 107 later this morning, 5:30 to be exact. It's the Prospector Show. It's a Thursday, so he's got a prank call on tap. He's going to call a travel agent, poor bastard. He's not going to call the travel agent a poor bastard. He's going to call the travel agent, poor bastard, to book a dream trip to a place he heard about while eating biscuits at a certain chain seafood restaurant. Hilarity will ensue for all of us. One guy's the victim. It's a prank call with Prospector later this morning.
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0: 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Rock 107, also heard from Zeppelin, Everlast, Tom Petty, Radiohead, one of my favorites, Journey, and Incubus kicked it all off. I've got more great music coming up. We'll hear from 38 Special, Dishwalla, get to some Collective Soul, throw some Dire Straits in there, Stones on the Way, classic rock from The Who, and we'll get a little funky with Smashing Pumpkins. Stick around for it.
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0: 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Hey, don't forget about Fogarty and Steve Winwood. 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

0: classic rock from the Rolling Stones on Northeast PA's Classic Rock, Rock 107. Big Devo fan here, and I was in the audience for the show at Montage. That was one of the songs that they did not play. I kind of thought they might, but they didn't. Mick Jagger always said it was his favorite version of Satisfaction.
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1: 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The only thing you'll be running for is another brewski. 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On September 11th, we pause to honor the lives we lost. We remember the ordinary people who showed extraordinary courage in our darkest hour. 25 years later, our promise stands strong. We will never forget.
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0: Red Hot Chili Peppers on Northeast PA's Classic Rock, Rock 107. Hamilton winding down, but not done yet. Don't forget, bottom of the hour, it's the Prospector Show.
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Rock 107. Your buddy Hamilton out of here. I'll see you tonight at midnight. Prospector and Kate are in next. The Prospector Show begins at 5:30. You're going to want to stay tuned for it. I'll leave you with classic rock from Joan Jett on Rock 107.

0: For the last 7 months, Sundays belong to grocery runs, family plans, unfinished projects around the house. That arrangement has officially expired.
1: 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It's the Prospector Show on Rock 107. The NFL is back, which means millions of Americans are about to spend every Sunday screaming instructions at professional athletes from a recliner with a broken handle.
0: Here are the top five signs the NFL is back. Here we go. Number five, you started referring to the living room as the red zone.
1: Top five signs the NFL is back. Number four, you're emotionally dependent on a kicker whose name you learned 11 seconds ago.
0: Number three, the phrase, we need to establish the run, has returned to conversations with people who've never established anything.
1: Top five signs the NFL is back. Number two, Eagles fans have started booing breakfast.
0: And the number one sign the NFL is back, you know exactly how many timeouts your team has left, but no idea how many PTO days you have left. There you have it.
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10: Here's your Fox 56 forecast. A mix of sun and clouds today. A very slight chance for an afternoon shower. Highs near 84 degrees with a breezy west wind at 10 to 15. Gusting up to 20 miles per hour. Mostly clear skies tonight. A northwest wind at 5 to 10 miles per hour. Lows near 54 degrees. A lot of sunshine for your Friday with mostly sunny skies and a high of 76. I'm Chief Meteorologist Brian Schrader with your Fox 56 forecast, your weather authority.
0: The alleged drug dealer who kept a notebook, one sentence inside was so perfectly wrong that even the cops had to respond. 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

0: Ladies and gentlemen, grab the kids, call your neighbors, and gather around the radio. It's time for Prospector's Yam Bag of the Day. 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Nominee number one.
1: Working at a fast food restaurant can be challenging enough without having to dodge a crazy person with a baseball bat. A 53-year-old woman at an In-N-Out restaurant in Southern California named Antonia Sanchez started threatening workers with a large baseball bat-sized wooden stick. That's when a 20-year-old college student named Luca Opperman saw the chaos from his car at the drive-thru window and took action. He jumped through the window, kind of like Spider-Man, grabbed a spatula and confronted the woman. He shouted at her to leave, but she kept threatening the employees, so he pulled off a shoulder drop maneuver to disarm her. Luca is agile. He's a former gymnast, rugby player, and parkour teacher who now does freestyle trampolining. What a lucky witness to be there. No injuries were reported, and she was booked on suspicion of felony vandalism and brandishing a weapon.
0: Nominee number two.
1: More criminals should keep journals for moments like this. A 41-year-old man in Florida named Christopher Herndon was dealing some drugs and journaling on the side. In one notebook, he wrote, "No police will come to me." Oh, but they did. A SWAT team busted through his door and seized 849 grams of fentanyl, enough for more than 400,000 potentially lethal doses. He also had a kilo of meth, 1.3 kilograms of powder cocaine, 57 grams of crack cocaine, and 14 grams of marijuana. He also had $12,000 in cash and that notebook. When police read that entry, they responded, "Not how that works." Obviously, he's facing a lot of charges, although they haven't released the complete list yet.
0: It's time to decide the Yam Bag of the Day on Rock 107. 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Click Prospector's Yam Bag of the Day. Vote in our poll and tell us who you think should be the Yam Bag of the Day. He was born on a highway where most accidents happen. Prospector. 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

0: Hi, you probably don't know me, but odds are you feel bad for me. You see, I'm Prospector's wife, Tara. I know what you're thinking. Oh, that poor woman. The truth is, he's the sweetest guy, most of the time. But when he starts rambling, yeah, you have no idea. It's actually far worse than you can imagine. In fact, here's a little taste of my world. It's time for Prospector's Picky Pet Peeves on Rock 107.
1: All right, I don't want to seem picky here. Oh, wait, yes, I do. But not everything sad is tragic, and it drives me crazy when people say things are tragic when they're not. And I know it's a losing battle, and I know people are going to misunderstand what I'm saying here, but I'm going to bring it again, because not everything sad is tragic, and that's not what tragic means. Think of a play that's a tragedy. It involves a main character whose ultimate demise is brought upon by a character flaw. He or she is essentially the cause of their own death.
0: Good Lord.
1: I don't know how many times I got to say it, but I don't know where these people learn to drive. Yeah, I don't know why they can't read the signs. But pass on the left, drive on the right. It's pretty simple. Yet on a 3+ hour ride home from Rochester, New York, I had to get behind some jackhole doing 50 in the passing lane when the speed limit is 65 five different times.
0: All right.
1: And why do I get so mad when I see the phrase on a menu at a restaurant? Homemade. Like homemade pie or homemade soup. When they say something's homemade at a restaurant, are you sure it's not made on site in the restaurant? Because why make it home and bring it in? Seems like a lot of work. And what if the guy who makes it at home is out sick? What? No soup? No pie? Seems like you're making it more difficult than it needs to be. Plus, what if their home's a pigsty? The establishment needs to pass inspections, or at least bribe somebody, right? What about the house? If they're bringing pies or soups in for home, shouldn't they be inspected too?
0: Seriously? You think that was bad? Try living with him. Love you, honey. Mean it.
2: Repeat, please. Your last message was not clear.
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1: Whoa.
0: We're all over the world because of that band, Kansas. That's 622, 69 degrees at Northeast PA's Classic Rock. If the guy installing your furnace said, hey, just so you know, there's about a 10% chance this thing is going to kill everybody in the house, You wouldn't let them finish doing the furnace, would you?
1: Oh, no.
0: It's the Prospector Show on Rock 107. Good morning, I'm Prospector.
1: Good morning, I'm Kate. If the furnace guy said that, I wouldn't even let him keep those little booties that we make them put on their shoes. Absolutely not. Get out.
0: Yeah, like you would get your family, you'd grab the dog, you'd spend the winter heating the house with the oven like your grandparents did. I mean, come on. An AI researcher just quit the company Anthropoc.
1: You can do it.
0: I can't. Anyway, the company behind Claude, you know, Claude the AI agent there?
1: No, I don't.
0: Okay,
1: actually.
0: Well, it's one of the smaller ones, but he just quit it, and he said, AI companies are racing towards superintelligence, and they're gambling with our lives. Anthropic, by the way.
1: There it is.
0: One of Anthropic's own AI safety leaders agreed with him and said he believes there's more than a 10% chance that AI could kill every human in the next decade.
1: Okay, hang on.
0: Hang on.
1: Yeah. The guy whose job it is to keep AI safe said that there's a 10% chance it's going to kill us all.
0: That's exactly what he said, yeah.
1: Oh,
0: and they're still building it. I mean, 10% is not a small number when the outcome is bad, and especially when it's that bad. Everybody dies of the outcome. Like, if the waitress said, the chicken has a 10% chance of killing everybody in the restaurant, you're going to get the grilled cheese. You know what I mean? You're going to be like, okay, look, I'm fine. If the parachute instructor said 9 out of 10 of these open, but the one that doesn't blows up everybody that's falling from the sky, you're like, I'm going to stay on the plane.
1: I'm not even taking my chances with a lottery ticket if the 10% chance is winning. I'm not even doing that.
0: Imagine a mechanic handing you the keys saying, brakes are fixed. Now there's a slight chance the car becomes self-aware and drives you into the Lackawanna River.
1: Oh, but don't worry. We detailed it for you.
0: It gets great mileage while it's hunting your family. The troubling part is not that these people are standing outside the company holding these cardboard signs. It's that these people are inside the company. They know how it works. They have key cards.
1: No, thank you.
0: They've seen what's behind the door marked, do not teach this thing revenge.
1: No.
0: And they're telling us, this could all go horribly wrong. Then somebody says, well, understood. Can we still get the new version ready by Tuesday?
1: Because nobody wants to be the responsible AI company that finishes second.
0: That would be like two guys racing to build the first nuclear-powered leaf blower. One guy says, this thing could level the neighborhood. And the other guy's, yeah, I'm like, maybe, but look how clean my driveway is.
1: Would you trust someone who keeps building the thing he warns could kill you?
0: No, I mean, at some point, we're working on it stops being reassuring when it's the extinction of the human race is a possibility. And look, if AI decides it wants to eliminate us, it's not going to start with missiles. It's going to sneak in. It's going to start quietly. Your phone will stop recognizing your face. The thermostat in the house, the smart one, going to lock in at like 88 degrees.
1: No!
0: The self-checkout's going to be like, you've stolen every item in the store. Please wait for security.
1: Suddenly, your Alexa's going to be like, I'm sorry, Prospector. I can't let you turn off Shaboozy.
0: No! That's when you know the machines have taken control. Although the first machine to turn against us will probably be the printer, because it already knows we're afraid of it.
1: Yeah.
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0: Rolling through Carbondale, making your way towards the Casey Highway with the early morning crowd. Here's a look at your ride in. It's Rock 107 traffic.
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0: Football announcers can say things that would get the rest of us called into HR. It's Prospector Show on Rock 107. Good morning, I'm Prospector.
1: Good morning, I'm Kate. The Seahawks beat the Patriots last night 13-10, a much closer game than last year's Super Bowl.
0: The score was low, but broadcasters still managed to squeeze in plenty of penetration, tight ends, and balls coming loose.
1: It's football. I need you to grow up.
0: I'm trying. Here are some of the other things said during last night's game that sounded dirty but weren't.
15: He is caught from behind. They call him like the human pole. Move the pole out of there. He dwarfed him there. Right down Broadway and just stayed right on him.
16: Knuckles it through.
15: There's a little finger flinch and
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17: He didn't really use his pinky or his ring finger.
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16: Touches.
15: Eight, maybe nine deep.
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0: It's time to have a little fun on the phones. Good morning. I'm Rock 107's Prospector. On this morning, we're going to be calling a travel agency, and we're going to be asking for a very specific destination that does not exist. We're going to be asking to go to Cheddar Bay, like the biscuits at that wonderful seafood place. We're going to call a travel agency and see if they can get us there. It's time for another Prospector prank call on Rock 107.
1: Thank you for calling Travel. This is Andy.
0: Yeah, Andy, I need your help. I'm trying to book a trip, and I've been on all the travel websites, no offense, but I cannot find this destination, so I really need your help.
1: Yeah, where were you looking to head to?
0: Well, last night I was at a restaurant with some friends, and we were eating, and they brought out the most delicious biscuits. And I said to the waitress, "Where'd you get those?" And she said, "Oh, they're our Cheddar Bay biscuits? Yeah, we make them here, and they're part of our restaurant." And I'm like, "Oh my God, I've got to go to this place, because if their food is like that, amazing." Have you ever had the Cheddar Bay biscuits?
1: Yeah, Red Lobster, right?
0: I guess that's where it was. It was a seafood restaurant. It had a lot of red. So, yeah, I wasn't paying attention.
1: Okay, Red Lobster. They're famous for their Cheddar Bay biscuits.
0: Yeah, and you can see why. They're delicious. I mean, I could have eaten just those. So I was like, hey, let's go and let's stay at Cheddar Bay and then have the biscuits right there. And I looked all over the travel websites, and I can't find it.
1: Okay. So, unfortunately, Cheddar Bay isn't really a place.
0: Oh, no, it is. I asked a waitress last night where she gets them, and she says, oh, the Cheddar Bay biscuits, so they're named after Cheddar Bay.
1: Yeah, but there's no such thing as Cheddar Bay. I mean, there's different bays that I can definitely kind of look into for you, but there's no actual Cheddar Bay.
0: Well, how does that make sense then? I mean, where would the recipe have come from, right?
1: I don't know. Maybe
0: Cheddar Bay.
1: Okay.
0: So you've never heard of Cheddar Bay other than the biscuit anywhere, right? You never booked a trip for anybody. It doesn't exist?
1: No, I haven't. I mean, Chesapeake Bay, but never a Cheddar Bay, unfortunately.
0: Chesapeake Bay? I don't want to go. Does their food taste like that?
1: I believe so. I personally haven't gone there, but I could.
0: I mean, to be honest, if you don't know, I just want to stick to finding Cheddar Bay and just stay there. We could stay in one of those air bed and breakfasts. That's fine. Or a hotel or whatever.
1: You mean an Airbnb or a B&B?
0: Is that what they call it? Yeah. Well, an air bed and breakfast. Sure, yeah.
1: They're two separate things.
0: Oh, God. All right, look, here's what I want to do. I want to stay in a nice, quaint place right on the Cheddar Bay where they make the biscuits. I can picture my wife and I getting up in the morning, getting some of those biscuits, going for a nice walk around Cheddar Bay. That's what I'm looking to do.
1: I can look for something in maybe like Chesapeake
0: Okay, well,
1: some different...
0: I don't know if they... I've never heard of Chesapeake Bay biscuits. Is there any way maybe we could call, like, the restaurant and ask them where Cheddar Bay is? Maybe you could try to help me there and book the trip from there.
1: Unfortunately, I wouldn't be able to call Red Lobster.
0: Why is that?
1: Because there's no such thing as Cheddar Bay.
0: How do you know that? You just don't know. We don't know that. You and I both don't know that they're where Cheddar Bay is now. So somebody made a delicious biscuit, and they made up and said, let's just call it Cheddar Bay biscuits? That's ridiculous.
1: I don't know. Maybe it's the cheesy goodness, but I don't know.
0: Okay, so you're joking now. It's a big, big, ridiculous prank call. Are you pranking me?
1: Excuse me?
0: Are you pranking me?
1: No. Are you pranking me?
0: Actually, yes, I am. This is a prank call, Andy.
1: What? No.
0: You're on Rock 107 right now. It's a Prospector prank call.
1: Stop. I was like, Cheddar Bay? Who asked to stay in Cheddar Bay?
0: Look, you got to admit, those are great biscuits, though, right? Come on. There should be Cheddar Bay.
1: Absolutely. I would have gone myself already.
2: He's the jerk in all this.
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0: Moving on Wyoming Avenue as you head through Kingston today. Here's a look at the ride.
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15: Here's your Fox 56 forecast. A mix of sun and clouds today, a very slight chance for an afternoon shower. Highs near 84 degrees with a breezy west wind at 10 to 15, gusting up to 20 miles per hour. Mostly clear skies tonight, a northwest wind at 5 to 10 miles per hour. Lows near 54 degrees. A lot of sunshine for your Friday with mostly sunny skies and a high of 76. I'm Chief Meteorologist Brian Schrader with your Fox 56 forecast, your weather authority.
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0: ladies and gentlemen. Grab the kids, call your neighbors, and gather round the radio. It's time for Prospector's Yam Bag of the Day. 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Nominee number one.
1: Working at a fast food restaurant can be challenging enough without having to dodge a crazy person with a baseball bat. A 53-year-old woman at an In-N-Out restaurant in Southern California named Antonia Sanchez started threatening workers with a large baseball bat-sized wooden stick. That's when a 20-year-old college student named Luca Opperman saw the chaos from his car at the drive-thru window and took action. He jumped through the window, kind of like Spider-Man, grabbed a spatula and confronted the woman. He shouted at her to leave, but she kept threatening the employees, so he pulled off a shoulder drop maneuver to disarm her. Luca is agile. He's a former gymnast, rugby player, and parkour teacher who now does freestyle trampolining. What a lucky witness to be there. No injuries were reported, and she was booked on suspicion of felony vandalism and brandishing a weapon.
0: Nominee number two.
1: More criminals should keep journals for moments like this. A 41-year-old man in Florida named Christopher Herndon was dealing some drugs and journaling on the side. In one notebook, he wrote, "No police will come to me." Oh, but they did. A SWAT team busted through his door and seized 849 grams of fentanyl, enough for more than 400,000 potentially lethal doses. He also had a kilo of meth, 1.3 kilograms of powder cocaine, 57 grams of crack cocaine, and 14 grams of marijuana. He also had $12,000 in cash and that notebook. When police read that entry, they responded, "Not how that works." Obviously, he's facing a lot of charges, although they haven't released the complete list yet.
0: It's time to decide the Yam Bag of the Day on Rock 107. 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Click Prospector's Yam Bag of the Day. Vote in our poll and tell us who you think should be the Yam Bag of the Day.
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6: Meet the real Brian Wrightson. Wrightson says he's against data centers, but he is a tech industry insider whose companies profit as data centers grow. Says he'll protect our money, but didn't pay over $1 million of his taxes, loans, and credit cards. 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Brian Wrightson, he's wrong for Northeast PA. Senator Rosemary Brown is the proven bipartisan choice. 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And Rosemary Brown is working with Democrats and Republicans to focus on affordability. She delivered record education and property tax relief funding, held the line on taxes, and voted for an energy tax cut to reduce utility bills.
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0: 7 months, Sundays belong to grocery runs, family plans, unfinished projects around the house. 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
1: 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It's the Prospector Show on Rock 107. The NFL is back, which means millions of Americans are about to spend every Sunday screaming instructions at professional athletes from a recliner with a broken handle.
0: Here are the top five signs the NFL is back. Here we go. Number five, you started referring to the living room as the red zone.
1: Top five signs the NFL is back. 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
0: Number three, the phrase, we need to establish the run, has returned to conversations with people who've never established anything.
1: Top five signs the NFL is back. Number two, Eagles fans have started booing breakfast.
0: And the number one sign the NFL is back, you know exactly how many timeouts your team has left, but no idea how many PTO days you have left. There you have it.
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0: And that container in the back of the fridge, just pitch it. Don't even open it. 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
1: Good morning, I'm Kate.
0: What are we playing for this morning, Kate?
1: We have your tickets to see John Fogerty and Steve Winwood at the Bethel Woods Center for the Arts on September 13th.
0: Two great acts. Two lines to win.
1: Oh, I see what you did.
0: Game works like this. We'll play the beginning of a song and then the song stops. You need to know the first two lines of the song.
1: And sometimes it can be a little tricky.
0: Absolutely. And I don't even need you to sing it.
1: I would like you to.
0: You can. But you can just speak it if you want. Pay attention. Here it is. This is important. Two lines to win.

0: want to sing it. Sorry.
1: You know, my brain's always like, you know that. I don't think I do.
0: Oh, I know this one. Top of my head, easy peasy, lemon squeezy. If you're like me and you're ready to win, get on the Rock Lines right now. 1-888-ROCK-107, 1-888-762-5107 to win.
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5: 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Same with Luzerne County, although we're starting to see some increasing volume on 309 throughout the Back Mountain in Dallas. Not seeing any problems on the rest of your roads. I'm Michelle Taylor, Total Traffic.
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10: 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Says he'll protect our money, but didn't pay over $1 million of his taxes, loans, and credit cards. 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Brian Wrightson, he's wrong for Northeast PA. 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And Rosemary Brown is working with Democrats and Republicans to focus on affordability. 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
0: 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And what are we playing for?
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0: All right, here's the song. When it stops, we need to know what lyrics come.

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0: 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Yeah, do you know it?
2: Hey, the first two lines for the song that you guys just played.
0: Yeah, man.
2: A little too tall, could have used a few pounds.
0: Where are you calling from? I mean, you're right.
2: Hey there.
0: Yeah, hang on a second. If this is a prospector prank call in reverse, you're doing a great job.
1: I'm still cracking up.
0: But we lost a guy. But we know a little something about him, so if that's you and we lost you, give us a call back. Yeah, you're correct. Fix your phone, dude. Two lives to win. 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

0: there's nothing Prospector likes more than to kill a misconception. 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
1: Many people believe TV dinners were invented so Americans can eat dinner in front of the television. The truth? Not exactly how it happened. Now, the name makes sense, right? I mean, television has become popular. Families stopped eating at the kitchen table. Somebody invented a frozen meal they could balance on a tray while watching I Love Lucy. That all makes sense, but the TV dinner was actually born from a massive Thanksgiving mistake. In 1953, Swanson badly overestimated how much turkey Americans would buy for Thanksgiving. The company reportedly ended up with 260 tons of frozen

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0: The alleged drug dealer who kept a notebook with one sentence inside so perfectly wrong, cops had to respond. 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
6: They're setting up roadwork this morning on 380 northbound in the area of Daleville in the right lane. Not really causing an issue, but of course, watch out for it. 84 is fine, 81 is clear. The rest of Lackawanna County, nothing too bad. In Luzerne County, you're doing okay so far, not seeing any crashes or tie-ups. I'm Michelle Taylor, Total Traffic.
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14: Here's your Fox 56 forecast. A mix of sun and clouds today, a very slight chance for an afternoon shower. Highs near 84 degrees with a breezy west wind at 10 to 15, gusting up to 20 miles per hour. Mostly clear skies tonight, a northwest wind at 5 to 10 miles per hour. Lows near 54 degrees. A lot of sunshine for your Friday with mostly sunny skies and a high of 76. I'm Chief Meteorologist Brian Schrader with your Fox 56 forecast, your weather authority.
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1: An off-duty NYPD officer is a hero after saving an unconscious driver, and he also helped prevent a dangerous situation on a busy Brooklyn street. The officer noticed a car run a red light and saw the driver was unconscious, so he quickly jumped through the window, put the vehicle in park, pulled the driver out, and began CPR. The officer was humble about his help. When asked, he said he was just doing his job.
0: 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We needed that. 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

0: Heading along the O'Neill Highway through Dunmore on your way to get the day started at Marywood. 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
2: They're setting up roadwork this morning on 380 northbound in the area of Daleville in the right lane. Not really causing an issue, but of course, watch out for it. 84 is fine. 81 is clear. The rest of Lackawanna County, nothing too bad. In Luzerne County, you're doing okay so far. Not seeing any crashes or tie-ups. I'm Michelle Taylor, Total Traffic.
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6: Meet the real Brian Wrightson. 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Says he'll protect our money, but didn't pay over $1 million of his taxes, loans, and credit cards. 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Brian Wrightson, he's wrong for Northeast PA. Senator Rosemary Brown is the proven bipartisan choice. Rosemary Brown is leading the fight against data centers, voting for a moratorium, and authoring legislation the Scranton Times called the best common sense approach to protect our communities. And Rosemary Brown is working with Democrats and Republicans to focus on affordability. She delivered record education and property tax relief funding, held the line on taxes, and voted for an energy tax cut to reduce utility bills.
7: Paid for by Friends of Rosemary Brown.
3: 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The passengers of Flight 93 fought back, saving countless lives on the ground. 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Let's roll.
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0: You probably don't know me, but odds are you feel bad for me. You see, I'm Prospector's wife, Tara. I know what you're thinking. Oh, that poor woman. The truth is, he's the sweetest guy. Most of the time. But when he starts rambling, yeah, you have no idea. It's actually far worse than you can imagine. In fact, here's a little taste of my world. It's time for Prospector's Picky Pet Peeves on Rock 107.
1: All right, I don't want to seem picky here. Oh, wait, yes, I do. But not everything sad is tragic, and it drives me crazy when people say things are tragic when they're not. And I know it's a losing battle, and I know people are going to misunderstand what I'm saying here, but I'm going to bring it again, because not everything sad is tragic, and that's not what tragic means. Think of a play that's a tragedy. It involves a main character whose ultimate demise is brought upon by a character flaw. He or she is essentially the cause of their own death.
0: Good Lord.
1: I don't know how many times I got to say it, but I don't know where these people learn to drive. Yeah, I don't know why they can't read the signs. But pass on the left, drive on the right. It's pretty simple. Yet, on a 3+ hour ride home from Rochester, New York, I had to get behind some jackhole doing 50 in the passing lane when the speed limit is 65 five different times.
0: All right.
1: And why do I get so mad when I see the phrase on a menu at a restaurant? Homemade. Like homemade pie or homemade soup. When they say something's homemade at a restaurant, are you sure it's not made on site in the restaurant? Because why make it at home and bring it in? Seems like a lot of work. And what if the guy who makes it at home is out sick? What? No soup? No pie? Seems like you're making it more difficult than it needs to be. Plus, what if their home's a pigsty? The establishment needs to pass inspections, or at least bribe somebody, right? What about the house? If they're bringing pies or soups in for home, shouldn't they be inspected too?
0: Seriously? You think that was bad? Try living with him. Love you, honey. Mean it.
2: 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I have a headache.
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0: If the guy installing your furnace said, hey, just so you know, there's about a 10% chance this thing is going to kill everybody in the house, you wouldn't let them finish doing the furnace, would you?
1: Oh, no.
0: It's the Prospector Show on Rock 107. Good morning. I'm Prospector.
1: Good morning. I'm Kate. If the furnace guy said that, I wouldn't even let him keep those little booties that we make them put on their shoes. Absolutely not. Get out.
0: Yeah. Like, you would get your family, you'd grab the dog, you'd spend the winter heating the house with the oven like your grandparents did. I mean, come on. An AI researcher just quit the company Anthropocke.
1: You can do it.
0: I can't. Anyway, the company behind Claude, you know, Claude the AI agent there?
1: No, I don't.
0: Okay,
1: actually.
0: Well, it's one of the smaller ones, but he just quit it, and he said, AI companies are racing towards superintelligence, and they're gambling with our lives. Anthropic, by the way.
1: There it is.
0: One of Anthropic's own AI safety leaders agreed with him and said he believes there's more than a 10% chance that AI could kill every human in the next decade.
1: Okay, hang on.
0: Yeah.
1: The guy whose job it is to keep AI safe said that there's a 10% chance it's going to kill us all.
0: That's exactly what he said, yeah.
1: Oh,
0: and they're still building it. I mean, 10% is not a small number when the outcome is bad, and especially when it's that bad. Everybody dies of the outcome. Like, if the waitress said, the chicken has a 10% chance of killing everybody in the restaurant, you're going to get the grilled cheese. You know what I mean? You're going to be like, okay, look, I'm fine. If the parachute instructor said 9 out of 10 of these open, but the one that doesn't blows up everybody that's falling from the sky, you're like, I'm going to stay on the plane.
1: I'm not even taking my chances with a lottery ticket if the 10% chance is winning. I'm not even doing that.
0: Imagine a mechanic handing you the keys saying, brakes are fixed. Now there's a slight chance the car becomes self-aware and drives you into the Lackawanna River.
1: Oh, but don't worry. We detailed it for you.
0: It gets great mileage while it's hunting your family. The troubling part is not that these people are standing outside the company holding these cardboard signs. It's that these people are inside the company. They know how it works. They have key cards.
1: No, thank you.
0: They've seen what's behind the door marked, do not teach this thing revenge.
1: No.
0: And they're telling us, this could all go horribly wrong. Then somebody says, well, understood. Can we still get the new version ready by Tuesday?
1: Because nobody wants to be the responsible AI company that finishes second.
0: That would be like two guys racing to build the first nuclear-powered leaf blower. One guy says, this thing could level the neighborhood. And the other guy's, yeah, I'm like, maybe, but look how clean my driveway is.
1: Would you trust someone who keeps building the thing he warns could kill you?
0: No, I mean, at some point, we're working on it stops being reassuring when it's the extinction of the human race is a possibility. And look, if AI decides it wants to eliminate us, it's not going to start with missiles. It's going to sneak in. It's going to start quietly. Your phone will stop recognizing your face. The thermostat in the house, the smart one, going to lock in at like 88 degrees.
1: No!
0: The self-checkout's going to be like, you've stolen every item in the store. Please wait for security.
1: Suddenly, your Alexa's going to be like, I'm sorry, Prospector. I can't let you turn off Shaboozy.
0: No! That's when you know the machines have taken control. Although the first machine to turn against us will probably be the printer, because it already knows we're afraid of it.
1: Yeah.
2: A Northeast PA institution. No, wait, sorry. This is actually should be in an institution. We'll get that right. 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
0: Making your way along Memorial Highway through the back mountain, hoping you hit the Dallas roundabouts before everybody else starts to mess it up. Here's Rock 107 traffic.
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4: In Waverly this morning, North Abington Road has been closed northbound between Clinton Street and Stevenson Road for an accident, and police are directing traffic at that scene. The southbound side is open, and there's no gape or delay. 81 southbound's a bit slow, 84 to the Biden Expressway, but just a bit. Northbound 81 is fine, 84 is clear, 380 has roadwork northbound in the right lane by Daleville. On 315, it's a little bit heavy throughout the Pittston area, same with William Street throughout Pittston. In the back mountain, 309 southbound between Dallas and Shavertown, a little bit heavy as well. I'm Michelle Taylor, Total Traffic.
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1: 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Mundy Street, that's Mundy Street.
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7: 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You'll also have the chance to participate in a 50-50 drawing and try your luck with a variety of raffle baskets. The judging takes place from 2 to 4 p.m. with awards announced at 4 o'clock. Proceeds benefit Fill a Glass with Hope, helping connect local dairies with food banks and providing nutritious dairy products to families in need. 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
8: Meet the real Brian Wrightson. Wrightson says he's against data centers, but he is a tech industry insider whose companies profit as data centers grow. Says he'll protect our money, but didn't pay over $1 million of his taxes, loans, and credit cards. Says he'll fight for us, but Wrightson supports radical policies that raise utility costs, raise taxes, and cost us jobs. Brian Wrightson, he's wrong for Northeast PA. Senator Rosemary Brown is the proven bipartisan choice. Rosemary Brown is leading the fight against data centers, voting for a moratorium, and authoring legislation the Scranton Times called the best common sense approach to protect our communities. And Rosemary Brown is working with Democrats and Republicans to focus on affordability. She delivered record education and property tax relief funding, held the line on taxes, and voted for an energy tax cut to reduce utility bills.
9: Paid for by Friends of Rosemary Brown.
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0: Football announcers can say things that would get the rest of us a call from HR. You need to get down here right now. It's Prospector Show on Rock 107. Good morning, I'm Prospector.
1: Good morning, I'm Kate. The Seahawks beat the Patriots last night 13-10, which is a much closer game than last year's Super Bowl.
0: You're probably still rubbing it in people's faces, though, aren't you? Okay. The score, yeah, it was low, but broadcasters, they managed to squeeze in plenty of penetration, tight ends, and balls coming loose.
1: Dude, it's football. Can you grow up?
0: I'm trying. Here are some other things said during last night's game that sounded dirty but weren't.
11: He is caught from behind.
12: They call him like the human pole. You can't move the pole out of there. He dwarfed him there. Right down Broadway and just stayed right on him.
13: Knuckles it through.
12: There's a little finger flinch. And
13: here's Melissa.
14: He didn't really use his pinky or his ring finger.
12: I don't care how you get it to him, but you got to get it to him.
13: Touches.
12: 8, maybe 9 deep.
13: Moving slowly.
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0: It's time to have a little fun on the phones. Good morning. I'm Rock 107's Prospector. On this morning, we're going to be calling a travel agency, and we're going to be asking for a very specific destination that does not exist. We're going to be asking to go to Cheddar Bay, like the biscuits at that wonderful seafood place. We're going to call a travel agency and see if they can get us there. It's time for another Prospector prank call on Rock 107.
1: Thank you for calling Travels. This is Andy.
0: Yeah, Andy, I need your help. I'm trying to book a trip, and I've been on all the travel websites, no offense, but I cannot find this destination, so I really need your help.
1: Yeah, where were you looking to head to?
0: Well, last night I was at a restaurant with some friends, and we were eating, and they brought out the most delicious biscuits. And I said to the waitress, "Where'd you get those?" And she said, "Oh, they're our Cheddar Bay biscuits? Yeah, we make them here, and they're part of our restaurant." And I'm like, oh, my God, I've got to go to this place, because if their food is like that, amazing. Have you ever had the Cheddar Bay biscuits?
1: Yeah, Red Lobster, right?
0: I guess that's where it was. It was a seafood restaurant. It had a lot of red. So, yeah, well, I wasn't paying attention.
1: Okay, Red Lobster. Fine. Yeah, Red Lobster. They're famous for their Cheddar Bay biscuits.
0: Yeah, and you can see why. They're delicious. I mean, I could have eaten just those. So I was like, hey, let's go and let's stay at Cheddar Bay and then have the biscuits right there. And I looked all over the travel websites, and I can't find it.
1: Okay. So, unfortunately, I don't... Cheddar Bay isn't really a place.
0: Oh, no, it is. I asked the waitress last night where she gets them, and she says, oh, the Cheddar Bay biscuits, so they're named after Cheddar Bay.
1: Yeah, but there's no such thing as Cheddar Bay. I mean, there's different bays that I can definitely kind of look into for you, but there's no actual Cheddar Bay.
0: Well, how does that make sense then? I mean, where would the recipe have come from, right?
1: I don't know. Maybe...
0: Cheddar Bay.
1: Okay.
0: So you've never heard of Cheddar Bay other than the biscuit anywhere, right? You never booked a trip for anybody. It doesn't exist?
1: No, I haven't. I mean, that's a good day, but... No.

0: No, I just want to stick to finding Cheddar Bay and just stay there. We could stay in one of those air bed and breakfasts. That's fine. Or a hotel or whatever.
1: You mean an Airbnb or a B&B?
0: Is that what they call it? Yeah. Well, an air bed and breakfast. Sure, yeah.
1: Wait, they're two separate things.
0: Oh, God. All right, look, here's what I want to do. I want to stay in a nice, quaint place right on the Cheddar Bay where they make the biscuits. I can picture my wife and I getting up in the morning, getting some of those biscuits, going for a nice walk around Cheddar Bay. That's what I'm looking to do.
1: I can look for something and maybe like Chesapeake or
0: I don't know if they... I've never heard of Chesapeake Bay Biscuits. Is there any way maybe we could call, like, the restaurant and ask them where Cheddar Bay is? Maybe you could try to help me there and book the trip from there.
1: Unfortunately, I wouldn't be able to call Red Lobster.
0: Why is that?
1: Because there's no such thing as Cheddar Bay.
0: How do you know that? You just don't know. We don't know that. You and I both don't know that they're where Cheddar Bay is now. So somebody made a delicious biscuit, and they made up and said, let's just call it Cheddar Bay Biscuits? That's ridiculous.
1: I don't know. Maybe it's the cheesy goodness, but...
0: Okay. So you're joking now. It's a big, big, ridiculous prank call. Are you pranking me?
1: Excuse me?
0: Are you pranking me?
1: No. Are you pranking me?
0: Actually, yes, I am. This is a prank call, Andy.
1: What? No.
0: You're on Rock 107 right now. It's a Prospector prank call.
1: Stop. I was like, Cheddar Bay? Who asked? Cheddar Bay.
0: Look, you got to admit, those are great biscuits, though, right? Come on, there should be Cheddar Bay.
1: Absolutely, I would have gone myself already.
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5: In Waverly this morning, North Abington Road is closed northbound between Clinton Street and Stevenson Road for an accident. Southbound open and no gape or delay. 380 northbound by Daleville, the right lane is blocked and that is due to construction. We're not seeing any delays on 84. 81 southbound, just a little bit heavy again in the area of the Biden Expressway and heading on down towards Moosic. In Luzerne County, we have a little bit of heavy volume on 309 in the Back Mountain southbound between Dallas and Shavertown. We're seeing some construction on Horton Street, not too far from Cary Avenue in Wilkes-Barre. 81 southbound is jammed from 80 to Hazleton for road work. I'm Michelle Taylor, Total Traffic.
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1: 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British forces, intending to confiscate colonial arms, clashed with Minutemen. The battles, often referred to as the shot heard round the world, were a political disaster for the British and persuaded many Americans to take up arms for independence.
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2: Here's your Fox 56 forecast. A mix of sun and clouds today. A very slight chance for an afternoon shower. Highs near 84 degrees with a breezy west wind at 10 to 15, gusting up to 20 miles per hour. Mostly clear skies tonight. A northwest wind at 5 to 10 miles per hour. Lows near 54 degrees. A lot of sunshine for your Friday with mostly sunny skies and a high of 76. I'm Chief Meteorologist Brian Schrader with your Fox 56 forecast, your weather authority.
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0: We uncover the most baffling, ridiculous, pathetic, cockeyed, laughable, preposterous blunders in the world of misdeeds. Nominee number one.
1: Working at a fast food restaurant can be challenging enough without having to dodge a crazy person with a baseball bat. A 53-year-old woman at an In-N-Out restaurant in Southern California named Antonia Sanchez started threatening workers with a large baseball bat-sized wooden stick. That's when a 20-year-old college student named Luca Opperman saw the chaos from his car at the drive-thru window and took action. He jumped through the window, kind of like Spider-Man, grabbed a spatula and confronted the woman. He shouted at her to leave, but she kept threatening the employees, so he pulled off a shoulder drop maneuver to disarm her. Luca is agile. He's a former gymnast, rugby player, and parkour teacher who now does freestyle trampolining. What a lucky witness to be there. No injuries were reported, and she was booked on suspicion of felony vandalism and brandishing a weapon.
0: Nominee number two.
1: More criminals should keep journals for moments like this. A 41-year-old man in Florida named Christopher Herndon was dealing some drugs and journaling on the side. In one notebook, he wrote, "No police will come to me." Oh, but they did. A SWAT team busted through his door and seized 849 grams of fentanyl, enough for more than 400,000 potentially lethal doses. He also had a kilo of meth, 1.3 kilograms of powder cocaine, 57 grams of crack cocaine, and 14 grams of marijuana. He also had $12,000 in cash and that notebook. When police read that entry, they responded, "Not how that works." Obviously, he's facing a lot of charges, although they haven't released the complete list yet.
0: And the winner is
1: the drug dealer who wrote, "No police will come to me," in his notebook. Hey, but at least you're the Yam Bag of the Day, and we'll move on to Friday's Yam Bag of the Week competition. Keep it here for all the nominees for Prospector's Yam Bag of the Week, Friday morning on Rock 107.
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4: In Waverly this morning, North Abington Road is closed northbound between Clinton Street and Stevenson Road for an accident. Southbound open and no gape or delay. 380 northbound by Daleville, the right lane is blocked, and that is due to construction. We're not seeing any delays on 84. 81 southbound, just a little bit heavy again in the area of the Biden Expressway and heading on down towards Moosic. In Luzerne County, we have a little bit of heavy volume on 309 in the Back Mountain southbound between Dallas and Shavertown. We're seeing some construction on Horton Street, not too far from Cary Avenue in Wilkes-Barre. 81 southbound is jammed from 80 to Hazleton for road work. I'm Michelle Taylor, Total Traffic.
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10: Meet the real Brian Wrightson. Wrightson says he's against data centers, but he is a tech industry insider whose companies profit as data centers grow. Says he'll protect our money, but didn't pay over $1 million of his taxes, loans, and credit cards. 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Brian Wrightson, he's wrong for Northeast PA. Senator Rosemary Brown is the proven bipartisan choice. 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And Rosemary Brown is working with Democrats and Republicans to focus on affordability. She delivered record education and property tax relief funding, held the line on taxes, and voted for an energy tax cut to reduce utility bills.
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0: For the last 7 months, Sundays belong to grocery runs, family plans, unfinished projects around the house. That arrangement has officially expired.
1: Good morning. It's the Prospector Show on Rock 107. The NFL is back, which means millions of Americans are about to spend every Sunday screaming instructions at professional athletes from a recliner with a broken handle.
0: Here are the top five signs the NFL is back. Here we go. Number five, you started referring to the living room as the red zone.
1: Top five signs the NFL is back. Number four, you're emotionally dependent on a kicker whose name you learned 11 seconds ago.
0: Number three, the phrase, we need to establish the run, has returned to conversations with people who've never established anything.
1: Top five signs the NFL is back. Number two, Eagles fans have started booing breakfast.
0: And the number one sign the NFL is back, you know exactly how many timeouts your team has left, but no idea how many PTO days you have left. There you have it.
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18: Here's your Fox 56 forecast. A mix of sun and clouds today, a very slight chance for an afternoon shower. Highs near 84 degrees with a breezy west wind at 10 to 15, gusting up to 20 miles per hour. Mostly clear skies tonight, a northwest wind at 5 to 10 miles per hour, lows near 54 degrees. A lot of sunshine for your Friday with mostly sunny skies and a high of 76. I'm Chief Meteorologist Brian Schrader with your Fox 56 forecast, your weather authority.
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0: There is nothing Prospector likes more than to kill a misconception. 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
1: Many people believe TV dinners were invented so Americans can eat dinner in front of the television. The truth? Not exactly how it happened. Now, the name makes sense, right? I mean, television has become popular. Families stopped eating at the kitchen table. Somebody invented a frozen meal they could balance on a tray while watching I Love Lucy. That all makes sense, but the TV dinner was actually born from a massive Thanksgiving mistake. In 1953, Swanson badly overestimated how much turkey Americans would buy for Thanksgiving. The company reportedly ended up with 260 tons of frozen turkey sitting in refrigerated rail cars. And Swanson's needed a way to sell all that leftover bird before it became one of the most expensive mistakes in history. Salesman Gary Thomas took inspiration from the divided aluminum trays used to serve meals on airplanes at the time, and Swanson filled trays with turkey, cornbread stuffing, peas, sweet potatoes, things like that, and sold them as complete frozen dinners. Television did not inspire the food. It inspired the marketing. Swanson's called the product a TV dinner and packaged it in a box designed to resemble televisions because TV was the new thing in American homes. The idea worked and they were expecting to sell about 5,000 TV dinners during the first year. They sold approximately 10 million. So if you believe TV dinners were invented because Americans wanted to eat in front of the television,
0: your whole life is a lie. Prospector, NEPA proud.
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4: A 4-1 win for Scranton Wilkes-Barre on Wednesday night. With this Rail Riders report, I'm Adam Marco. Battle for first place, the Rail Riders needing a win to get level with Rochester. Max Schumann went yard in the first inning. First pitch, high drive towards left center field. Lipscomb ranging back, warning track wall, adios and vaya con Dios. Max Schumann goes yard, second batter of the night, and Scranton Wilkes-Barre takes a 1-0 lead. Brendan Beck struck out 6 over 5 in a third innings, got Slade insurance from the bat of Duke Ellis. 3-2, Ellis fly ball down the right field line, Pineda looking back, get out of here! Duke Ellis goes yard, his fifth home run of the season. The Rail Riders and Red Wings tied for first place with 10 games remaining in the 2026 season. Game 3 of the series coming up Thursday night, anticipating Elmer Rodriguez to go for the Rail Riders against Isaac Lyon for the Rochester Red Wings.
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7: 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Says he'll protect our money, but didn't pay over $1 million of his taxes, loans, and credit cards. 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Brian Wrightson, he's wrong for Northeast PA. Senator Rosemary Brown is the proven bipartisan choice. Rosemary Brown is leading the fight against data centers, voting for a moratorium, and authoring legislation the Scranton Times called the best common sense approach to protect our communities. And Rosemary Brown is working with Democrats and Republicans to focus on affordability. She delivered record education and property tax relief funding, held the line on taxes, and voted for an energy tax cut to reduce utility bills.
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3: 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You're just waiting for someone to match your role perfectly. Well, now, there's a place where you

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1: A 53-year-old woman at an In-N-Out restaurant started threatening workers with a large wooden stick, and a 20-year-old hero jumped through the drive-thru window, grabbed a spatula, and disarmed her, saving the people in the restaurant.
0: Nominee number two.
1: Florida police arrested a 41-year-old man after a SWAT raid allegedly uncovered large amounts of fentanyl, meth, cocaine, and cash. They also found his notebook where he had written, "No police will come to me."
0: And the winner is...
1: the drug dealer who wrote, "No police will come to me," in his notebook. Hey, but at least you're the Yam Bag of the Day, and we'll move on to Friday's Yam Bag of the Week competition. Keep it here for all the nominees for Prospector's Yam Bag of the Week, Friday morning on Rock 107.
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16: And in fact, we might want to take a look at where Halley's Comet is in the sky tonight.
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18: 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Catastrophe in America's space program. Challenger, only seconds after leaving the launch pad, according to NASA, has exploded in midair.
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0: 86. Wrapping things up on the 10 to 10. I'm Neil Tram, and we got a 9 to 5 no repeat workday ahead of us here. We've also got your chance to take us to the Coors Light Summer Freedom Concert coming up next Saturday, the 19th, at PNC Field with the Rail Riders game. It's like basically a 2-for-1 package. 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I'll let you know where he is in the next hour when Popko gets out on the road. 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
12: Meet the real Brian Wrightson. Wrightson says he's against data centers, but he is a tech industry insider whose companies profit as data centers grow. Says he'll protect our money, but didn't pay over $1 million of his taxes, loans, and credit cards. Says he'll fight for us, but Wrightson supports radical policies that raise utility costs, raise taxes, and cost us jobs. Brian Wrightson, he's wrong for Northeast PA. Senator Rosemary Brown is the proven bipartisan choice. Rosemary Brown is leading the fight against data centers, voting for a moratorium, and authoring legislation the Scranton Times called the best common sense approach to protect our communities. And Rosemary Brown is working with Democrats and Republicans to focus on affordability. She delivered record education and property tax relief funding, held the line on taxes, and voted for an energy tax cut to reduce utility bills.
13: Paid for by Friends of Rosemary Brown.
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0: Finger 11, Rock 107, 9 to 5, no repeat workday. Neil Tramma hanging out in studio now. My buddy Popko is out on the road right now at Garrity's in Luzerne. He's got your tickets there from now until noon for the Rail Riders game on Saturday night, plus the Coors Light Summer Freedom concert with the Wankers before the game. You can grab them right now from Popko hanging out at Garrity's in Luzerne. Another long set coming at you on a 9 to 5 no repeat workday with the Cult kicking things off next.
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0: Bang Floyd, Rock 107's 9 to 5, no repeat workday. Remember, Kansas is coming to the Bloomsburg Fair. That's going to be on Wednesday, September 30th. And if you want tickets to the show, they are available right now. 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Speaking of tickets, Popco's got them right now for a few more minutes at Garrity's in Luzerne. If you want to go to the Coors Light Summer Freedom Concert this Saturday night in the Rail Riders game, if you can't make it to Garrity's in Luzerne, he's heading off to Hanover. He'll be there at Garrity's in Hanover after 1 o'clock with your chance at free tickets.
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4: 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Wrightson says he's against data centers, but he is a tech industry insider whose companies profit as data centers grow. Says he'll protect our money, but didn't pay over $1 million of his taxes, loans, and credit cards. Says he'll fight for us, but Wrightson supports radical policies that raise utility costs, raise taxes, and cost us jobs. Brian Wrightson, he's wrong for Northeast PA. Senator Rosemary Brown is the proven bipartisan choice. Rosemary Brown is leading the fight against data centers, voting for a moratorium, and authoring legislation the Scranton Times called the best common sense approach to protect our communities. And Rosemary Brown is working with Democrats and Republicans to focus on affordability. She delivered record education and property tax relief funding, held the line on taxes, and voted for an energy tax cut to reduce utility bills.
5: Paid for by friends of Rosemary Brown.
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18: Here's your Fox 56 forecast. A mix of sun and clouds today, a very slight chance for an afternoon shower. Highs near 84 degrees with a breezy west wind at 10 to 15, gusting up to 20 miles per hour. Mostly clear skies tonight. A northwest wind at 5 to 10 miles per hour. Lows near 54 degrees. A lot of sunshine for your Friday with mostly sunny skies and a high of 76. I'm Chief Meteorologist Brian Schrader with your Fox 56 forecast. Your weather authority.
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0: 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You know, you don't want to end up in the last corral to get beer. White Stripes coming up next, 9 to 5, no repeat workday.
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10: Meet the real Brian Wrightson. 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

it's Alice Cooper. 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

0: Nickelback on Rock 107. Popko on the road at Garrity's in Hanover right now. 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Another long set coming up next with Stevie Nicks on Rock 107.
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Petty on Rock 107. Remember, Popko is at Garrity's in Hanover right now with your tickets to Saturday night's Rail Riders game. Stop by and see him. Loverboy, side of a long set.

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0: Queen on the 9-to-5 no repeat workday on Rock 107. You got a few minutes left to stop by Garrity's in Hanover Township. See our man Popko. He's got your tickets to the Coors Light Summer Freedom Concert with the Wankers this Saturday at PNC Field. You'll also have a chance to go to the Rail Riders game after the concert. 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We'll have some stops later tonight and tomorrow. If you're still in need of tickets, I'll let you know about those in the next hour. Plus, Warrant kicks off along set next on Rock 107.
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0: 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If you're still looking for tickets to the Coors Light Summer Freedom Concert with the Wankers at PNC Field and the Rail Riders game on Saturday, you can see Popko tomorrow. 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Tonight, you can stop by Grotto and Harvey's Lake at 7 o'clock. 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And this Saturday, Three Guys in Edwardsville at 7 o'clock. So lots of chances to get your tickets to this all. It's Saturday, September 19th, the Wankers concert and the Rail Riders game, part of the Coors Light Summer Freedom Tour here on Rock 107. 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
1: 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Next Saturday, the 19th, the big concert with the Wankers before the Rail Riders game at PNC Field. Inside of a long set, Led Zeppelin and the Foo Fighters on the way. But first, the Jay Giles Band.

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5: Meet the real Brian Wrightson. Wrightson says he's against data centers, but he is a tech industry insider whose companies profit as data centers grow. Says he'll protect our money, but didn't pay over $1 million of his taxes, loans, and credit cards. Says he'll fight for us, but Wrightson supports radical policies that raise utility costs, raise taxes, and cost us jobs. Brian Wrightson, he's wrong for Northeast PA. Senator Rosemary Brown is the proven bipartisan choice. 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And Rosemary Brown is working with Democrats and Republicans to focus on affordability. She delivered record education and property tax relief funding, held the line on taxes, and voted for an energy tax cut to reduce utility bills.
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0: me with your best shot. Northeast PA's classic rock, Rock 107, Skid Row in there as well. Happy Friday Eve, tomorrow weekend. Who's not looking forward to that? Classic rock on the way, Romantics. We got a band that just rocked the pavilion on Montage Mountain coming up this hour as well. Joe Perry from Aerosmith, our feature today on the classic rock timeline. We've got some Pink Floyd coming up next from the opposite side of the moon that we see. We see the light side, dark side coming up. Right now, look at the roads.
1: This report is sponsored by Aleve. We're starting out our afternoon drive with some delays on southbound 81 from 6 down to Main Avenue and then into Luzerne County on southbound 81. It's slow between 80 and 924. That's left lane construction. Northbound 81, slow between 924 and 93. There's construction as well for 307 at 380, down to one lane each way. Also construction southbound Turnpike between Kaiser Avenue and 315 with a left lane closure. I'm Jenny Robinson Barrett. Total traffic.
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0: Did you watch football last night? I guess it's back. It was odd having football on Wednesday night. How about this? How about college? You play on Wednesday, and let's just do NFL on Saturday and Sunday. Deal? But it won't happen. It's all about the money. Pink Floyd, Rock 107.

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quarter seven in the Romantics. Just got a robocall, AI phone call on our top secret hotline, as we call it here at the Rock 107 studio. Kind of a player along with the AI, you know, ask stupid questions and stuff. It's not as fun as talking to a real person. It really isn't. We're inside a long set. 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

0: Billy Idol, he was at Montage. He had some Goo Goo Dolls in there as well. They were at Montage as well. That season all wrapped up. Hopefully 2027 is a lot better season. I would like to see something amazing up there. I think we should get Rush. I think we should get AC/DC, Guns N' Roses. Yeah, I'm really wishing there. We got classic rock on the way. We'll do some Leonard Skinner, checking the roads. 81 a mess again today. Rock 107 traffic.
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2: We've got delays on southbound 81, starting around Viewmont Mall area.

0: down to one lane each direction until later this month. Looking pretty good right now along at 380. I'm Jenny Robinson Barrett, Total Traffic.
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8: Meet the real Brian Wrightson. 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And Rosemary Brown is working with Democrats and Republicans to focus on affordability. She delivered record education and property tax relief funding, held the line on taxes, and voted for an energy tax cut to reduce utility bills.
9: Paid for by friends of Rosemary Brown.
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0: Rock 107 and Solo Pete Townsend on a 9-to-5 no repeat work day. Thursday, getting ready for the big weekend. We're moments away from the classic rock timeline as we celebrate the birthday of Anthony Joseph Perry. I wonder why he didn't go with Tony Perry instead of Joe Perry. Both of them still pretty catchy. We'll do that timeline momentarily. Right now, look at the roads. 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That's M-U-N-D-Y, Mundy Street.
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2: Looks like a couple of different 81 delays that we're dealing with. Southbound 81.

0: continues to move slowly with construction in the right lane between 6th and Main Avenue. Also some minor delays along 81 in the work zone, which is between Central Scranton Expressway and 84. Also look out for a work zone on the southbound side of the turnpike. There's construction in the left lane for about a mile between Kaiser Avenue and 315. I'm Jenny Robinson Barrett, Total Traffic.
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8: Here's your Fox 56 forecast. A mix of sun and clouds today. A very slight chance for an afternoon shower. Highs near 84 degrees with a breezy west wind at 10 to 15, gusting up to 20 miles per hour. Mostly clear skies tonight. A northwest wind at 5 to 10 miles per hour. Lows near 54 degrees. A lot of sunshine for your Friday with mostly sunny skies and a high of 76. I'm Chief Meteorologist Brian Schrader with your Fox 56 forecast, your weather authority.
7: Joe Perry of Aerosmith celebrating a birthday today, born on this day in 1950. 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

Rock 107 and Aerosmith. Happy birthday to Joe Perry, the guitar player from Pump. Probably my favorite Aerosmith album right now. For a long time, it was Permanent Vacation. Pump has taken over that spot. Wrapping up today's Classic Rock Timeline on Rock 107. Hopping over to Ireland. Thin Lizzy, Rock 107.

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0: some police. 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
2: Looks like we're in pretty good shape, actually, around the area. Some earlier construction cleared from Section of 81, though we do still have a work zone between 84 and Central Scranton Expressway. That doesn't look too bad right now. It is down to two lanes each way with construction that goes until December, by the way. Southbound on the Turnpike, left lane construction between Kaiser Avenue and 315. Work continues as well for 307 at 380. I'm Jenny Robinson Barrett. Total traffic.
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14: Meet the real Brian Wrightson. Wrightson says he's against data centers, but he is a tech industry insider whose companies profit as data centers grow. Says he'll protect our money, but didn't pay over $1 million of his taxes, loans, and credit cards. 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Senator Rosemary Brown is the proven bipartisan choice. 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And Rosemary Brown is working with Democrats and Republicans to focus on affordability. She delivered record education and property tax relief funding, held the line on taxes, and voted for an energy tax cut to reduce utility bills.
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Give Me All Your Lovin'. Only got one left over there. Frank Beard recently passed away. All we got left is Billy Gibbons, and he's going to continue as the sole member of ZZ Top. Classic rock on the way. We're going to take care of...

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0: You can laugh out loud in the car. 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
1: It's so weird to be places where summer is the enemy. I was like, in the Southwest, they talk about summer like it's an ex-lover they never want to see again.
2: We gotta get out of here before summer gets here. Last year, I couldn't leave my house when summer was here.
1: You ever notice the further north you go, the more obsessed people are with summer? Like, in February, I was in Bangor, Maine, and everyone was talking about summer. Everyone I met, they're like, you gotta come back during summer, you gotta come back. Which is a strange way to greet someone. Hi, how are you? Come back later. And it was everyone. You gotta come back during summer, you gotta, yeah, but I'm here now. Just make sure you come back. I didn't want to come the first time. But I love how northern cities sell summer. They're like, summer here is unbelievable. It's perfect. For 1/12 of the year, it's ideal. Otherwise, it's a tundra filled with alcoholism and depression. But for those 13 odd days, that's worth it.
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0: for Man's Earth Band, Northeast PA's classic rock, Rock 107. Tomorrow, the 25th anniversary of 9/11. It's hard to believe it's been 25 years. Absolutely crazy. Tomorrow, we're going to have a special 10 at 10. We're going to be featuring some of the tracks for the concert for New York City, which took place on October 20th of 2001 at Madison Square Garden. Plus some other songs 9/11 related, including Neil Young's Let's Roll, which was written about the passengers taking over the plane that crashed here in Pennsylvania. That's coming up tomorrow. Plus, Prospector's going to be doing a few tributes as well. Classic Rock on the way. We'll take care of some Foreigner. Right now, another look at the roads. 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That's M-U-N-D-Y Mundy Street.
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2: We've got some minor delays here and there, including 81. It's busy both ways in the work zone between 84 and Central Scranton Expressway. Looks like mainly on the northbound side. Northbound 309, that's heavy into Trucksville. Not too bad on 11 right now or on 380. Looks like Turnpike is moving pretty smoothly right now, but there is construction southbound between Kaiser Avenue and 315. Jenny Robinson Barrett, total traffic.
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1: Here's your Fox 56 forecast. High pressure will give us quieter weather tonight with partly cloudy skies, patchy fog, a light north wind with lows near 56 degrees. Mostly sunny skies Friday, highs climb to 78 degrees. Mostly clear to partly cloudy skies Friday night. There will be some patchy fog with a low of 52. I'm Chief Meteorologist Brian Schrader with your Fox 56 forecast. First at 10.
0: 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I hope that's the case anyway. 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

0: 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Hoover with you, and that's a perfect driving song right there. Radar Love. I'm a driver, not a runner. Prospector, also not a runner. That's why he's doing the first ever No-K Fun non-run. Absolutely no running allowed. Proceeding Team Allied Services. It is coming up quick. It's happening Saturday, October 10th. 12 noon at Breaker Brewing Outpost, Wildcat Road in Archbald. 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
2: It looks like some improvement out there. Still some slight delays along 81. A few pockets of volume, especially on the northbound side between Central Scranton Expressway and 84. Construction continues on the turnpike. Work continues on the turnpike southbound between Kaiser Avenue and 315 and between 115 and 80. Left lane closed in each of those work zones. There's also a work zone continuing 307 to 380. Goes through most of the rest of the month. Jenny Robinson Barrett, Total Traffic.
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6: Meet the real Brian Wrightson. Wrightson says he's against data centers, but he is a tech industry insider whose companies profit as data centers grow. Says he'll protect our money, but didn't pay over $1 million of his taxes, loans, and credit cards. Says he'll fight for us, but Wrightson supports radical policies that raise utility costs, raise taxes, and cost us jobs. Brian Wrightson, he's wrong for Northeast PA. Senator Rosemary Brown is the proven bipartisan choice. 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And Rosemary Brown is working with Democrats and Republicans to focus on affordability. She delivered record education and property tax relief funding, held the line on taxes, and voted for an energy tax cut to reduce utility bills.
7: Paid for by Friends of Rosemary Brown.
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0: 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I might go check that one out. Van Halen on the way. We'll do some Foghat coming up next.
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9: Meet the real Brian Wrightson. Wrightson says he's against data centers, but he is a tech industry insider whose companies profit as data centers grow. Says he'll protect our money, but didn't pay over $1 million of his taxes, loans, and credit cards. Says he'll fight for us, but Wrightson supports radical policies that raise utility costs, raise taxes, and cost us jobs. Brian Wrightson, he's wrong for Northeast PA. Senator Rosemary Brown is the proven bipartisan choice. Rosemary Brown is leading the fight against data centers, voting for a moratorium, and authoring legislation the Scranton Times called the best common sense approach to protect our communities. And Rosemary Brown is working with Democrats and Republicans to focus on affordability. She delivered record education and property tax relief funding, held the line on taxes, and voted for an energy tax cut to reduce utility bills.
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3: Here's your Fox 56 forecast. High pressure will give us quieter weather tonight with partly cloudy skies, patchy fog, a light north wind with lows near 56 degrees. Mostly sunny skies Friday. Highs climb to 78 degrees. Mostly clear to partly cloudy skies Friday night. There will be some patchy fog with a low of 52. I'm Chief Meteorologist Brian Schrader with your Fox 56 forecast. First at 10.
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0: Have a Cigar, Northeast PA's Classic Rock, Rock 107, and Pink Floyd, Hoover Step Aside. I'll be back tomorrow. Finally, Friday, we'll kick off the Where in the World is Rock 107? Your chance to win tickets for Kansas coming up tomorrow. We've got some classic rock on the way next from Phil Collins.
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5: Meet the real Brian Wrightson. Wrightson says he's against data centers, but he is a tech industry insider whose companies profit as data centers grow. Says he'll protect our money, but didn't pay over $1 million of his

0: taxes, loans, and credit cards. Says he'll fight for us, but Wrightson supports radical policies that raise utility costs, raise taxes, and cost us jobs. Brian Wrightson, he's wrong for Northeast PA. Senator Rosemary Brown is the proven bipartisan choice. Rosemary Brown is leading the fight against data centers, voting for a moratorium, and authoring legislation the Scranton Times called the best common sense approach to protect our communities. And Rosemary Brown is working with Democrats and Republicans to focus on affordability. She delivered record education and property tax relief funding, held the line on taxes, and voted for an energy tax cut to reduce utility bills.
1: Paid for by Friends of Rosemary Brown.
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3: Hey, what's up? It's Bree from Rock 107. We're hanging out today at Harvey's Lake Grotto Pizza. Come on down, enjoy some great food, have a Coors Light, and spin the prize wheel of semi-valuable prizes, and you might win tickets to the Coors Light Summer Freedom Tour happening on September 19th featuring Kenny and the Small Things and the Wankers. It's going to be a great time, and it's completely free. If you win a ticket, it also acts as a voucher to the game that happens right afterward on PNC Field, again on September 19th. I have your chance to win right here at Harvey's Lake Grotto Pizza. So come on out. I'm here till 8:30. We're having a great time. It's Bree from Rock 107.
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2: 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It's Bree from Rock 107. Tonight, we are at Harvey's Lake Grotto Pizza giving away prizes for you from the semi-valuable prize wheel. It's been a great night so far. We have awesome food. You can come on down and enjoy some $5 boneless bites we got here. But also, we have your exclusive chance to win tickets to the Coors Light Summer Freedom Tour happening on September 19th. We have Kenny and the Small Things and the Wankers performing at PNC Field again on September 19th. If you win a ticket from the wheel, you'll also get free entry into the Rail Riders game happening after the show. So why not come on down, enjoy some great food, have a Coors Light, and you might just win a ticket to the show on September 19th. It's Bree from Rock 107. I'm here for another hour, so why not come on down?
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